0: Ay, mi blog.
1: I touch your lips and all at once the sparks go flying. 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And though I see the danger still, the flame grows higher. I know I must surrender to your kiss of fire. Just like a torch, you set the

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It's a place where bullies bomb. It's a place where people stomp. This spot is hot and it's a magic thing. It doesn't matter if straight or gay. It doesn't matter if night or day.